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Ops 1. Timeout 2027. 20,

82 and 31, responding to a 79-year-old female conscious and breathing who fell from bed. She is now not responding normally, appears to be unconscious.

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0: or 281, 284 is en route.
1: Got the 284 now, 2048. He is responding to 2303 Aspen Court, responding to a 69-year-old female, conscious of breathing, collar bus, he believes the patient may be having a stroke. The patient is saying that she is confused in the head, was staring off at space at one moment. She is answering questions and appears to be talking normally in the background. No test evidence of stroke per the scale.

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1: 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The caller advised that when they try to flip the seat over to get the child out, it cuts off his circulation. No injuries.

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1: 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Timeout 21:32.

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Yes, Route 2, 500, Formosa Lane, apartment 5106, 72-year-old male, conscious of breathing, short of breath and with chest pain, also complaining of a shooting pain from his groin down to his knee. Does have a history of 3 heart attacks in the past. So 121-40.

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0: How far is 281 en route?
1: 281, copy. Medic 1-281 responding to a 96-year-old male conscious and breathing who has fallen and struck his head on the table. If there is serious bleeding, or attempted to control it at this time.

Medic 2, North Chatham Fire. 1024, Shag Bark Court. Unconscious. Cross Streets US 15501 South and Mockernut Lane. Ops 1. Timeout 2306.

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1: Go ahead, sir.
0: Attaching to a name member and CAD for a follow-up to an earlier call at 600 South Church Street, apartment 24. The caller is unable to find some of his property. He thinks he may have been left behind on the ambulance.
2: Got it.

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He is awake at this time, but not alert. We do have law enforcement also responding.

0: Squawk 3 is now at Shag Bar Court.
1: Squawk 3, 2310. Squawk 3, patient, 44-year-old male, conscious and breathing. He was found unconscious after drinking heavily. He is awake at this time, but not alert. We do have law enforcement also on route.
0: Squawk 3, Tyler.

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Cross streets NC 54 West. Ops 1, timeout 0257.

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Advised he is not changing color, but he is clammy, starting to sweat. They're not sure if he has a history of lung problems or not.

0: 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On one.
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31, copy May 3, copying route 331, engine 31. 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

Medic 3, I copy on scene. Medic 6, checking route. Medic 6, there's two patients on scene. Medic 3 has checked. On scene, one is in an active seizure. Possible overdose on both.

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0: Do you have a second, Medic Units?
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1: 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A 2 engine 1 responding to a 63-year-old female, conscious and breathing, who had a seizure. 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Is not alert, but is waking up. Does have a history of breast cancer. A 3, checking your status at the hospital.
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83 Cupping Route, 559, responding to a 79-year-old male conscious and breathing who has fallen. The extent of injury is not known. Approximate weight is 180. Did have a recent shoulder surgery.

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Ladder 74, Engine 31, Battalion 2, 1315, Martin Luther King Jr. Boulevard, at IFC Men's Shelter, Commercial Fire Alarm, Cross Streets Homestead Road and Dixie Lane, Ops 2, Timeout 0737.

0: 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We'll meet on delay, lighter in the air.
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0: 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You can clear all units up 74.
1: Wait, all units not on scene at the IC can cancel authority of ladder 74. Okay, do on scene 8 and clear, 743.

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Ops 2. Timeout 0810.

0: 31's en route.
1: WG31 en route at 811. Caller was not on scene as well as he was calling from public housing. Several tenants reported an very loud explosion in the area and now have no power.
2: WG31 from Rescue 61 on off 6.
0: Go ahead.
2: We're on top of, do you want us to take it?
0: Stable. 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
1: Caller was not on scene. He was in a different area and just got the report from several tenants in the area.

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0: 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Do you need law enforcement to respond?
1: 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There's no hazard. 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

0: 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Time of 08:25.
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0: 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I believe he's already deceased, and there is a DNR in place. They're going to be in room 316.
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0: 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Can you see if the caller can open the gate?
1: Copy, there's a gate code in the notes.

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1: Called to the passerby and stated it was on Lawrence Road near US 70, plotting between Washington Drive and Kelsey Court.

0: 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Time of 0942. BLS 32, 700, North Estes Drive, at Azalea Gardens Retirement. 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Cross streets Keswell Road in Somerset Drive. Ops 1. Time of 0943. 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Medic 3, 370, East Main Street, at Tar Heel Town Pharmacy, Fall, Cross Streets Lloyd Street and West Rosemary Street, Ops 1, time of 0943.
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1: BLS 31 around. 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Medic 3, you responded to a 55-year-old male conscious and breathing. Caller advised that the male came into the pharmacy stating he had fell and hit his head. He is not currently bleeding. No neurological symptoms.

0: 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You're responding to a female complaining of pain across the chest and ribs, possibly due to the seatbelt.
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0: Medic 2.
1: Please show us taking that call for Medic 3. We'll be route.
0: Copy. Medic 3, do you copy direct?
2: 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Thank you.

0: 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Two vehicle accident. Part of Highway 70 is blocked.
1: Highway 231 on scene.
0: Could you get law enforcement to assist with traffic control, please?
1: Yeah.

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1: This is the 031, go ahead.
0: Hey, I've got two female patients. 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She does not speak English. The other is complaining of chest pains, possibly from where the seatbelt locked up on her.
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0: اس لڑکے کا کون مر گئی. Fifth one patient routine Hillsborough. 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

0: 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However, I have low blood pressure and concerns of sepsis. 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

submitting one in response to an unknown problem with Methven Police Department. Caller just kept repeating the address. Could hear somebody crying in the background. Not answering questionings and then disconnected.

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Assault. Cross streets East Main Street and East Weaver Street. Ops 1. Timeout 11:13.

0: Medic 6, Rider 74, 114, Ashford Forest Road. Unconscious. Cross streets Martin Luther King Jr. Boulevard. Ops 1. Timeout 11:14.
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2: 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Medic 6, ladder 74, you're responding to a 34-year-old female, conscious and breathing. If she passed out and was feeling dizzy, she might have an abdominal pain. They're going to be outside.

0: 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Communication, Medic 6 is on scene. 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
2: 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Nope.

0: Medic 2, you're responding to a older male that was hit by a stick. It's code green for EMS. Medic 4 from communications, checking your status. How many hurt?
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Timeout 11:24.

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0: 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A known problem. Cross Streets Keenan Center Drive and William Blythe Drive. Ops 1. Timeout 11:45. Engine 33, Ladder 74, Battalion 2, 101, Brookstone Court. Entric a Huva Mechanic. Residential fire alarm. Cross Street Englewood Drive. Ops 2. Timeout 11:45.
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0: Medigate Engine 35, you're responding to a 76-year-old female. Advise, she had passed out and she's in and out of it now. Advise, she has shallow breathing and wet herself. They're going to be at gate A, Adam.
1: Go ahead.
2: Advise, Southorn was dispatched to a call at the special event, but it's not in the area that they're covering. We're going to have to send a different unit.
1: Copy. We've dispatched BLS 32 to it. It was assigned to 1263 in error.
2: Copy. Thanks, Chris.
0: Their father fell on the steps. They're in section 110, wrote L. Lincoln.
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0: Not running emergency traffic. We step it up.
1: We're going emergency. We're coming from Hillsborough. We're still about 25 minutes out.
0: Yeah, for bystanders say he was in cardiac arrest. They were doing CPR, and he's up and talking to us now.
1: Copy.

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0: Second patient here. I want to dispatch a second ambulance.
1: Copy. We have two calls at that location currently. There's also an 80-year-old male that fell on steps

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1: EMS 11, go ahead.
0: I've made contact with the units of the hospital. I'm trying to get somebody clear. I'm also en route to East Cameron.
1: Copy. 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
2: 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Your other EMS crew is there with her now.

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0: 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We had another person flag us down, so we're out with a 77-year-old male complaining of weakness.
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Chest pain. Cross streets entrance 170 and exit 165. Ops 1. Timeout 12:44.

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2: FR 284 is around.
1: At 12.5. Medic 9284, you're responding to a 26-year-old female crunch and breathing. If she has chest pains and is feeling faint, and her Apple Watch says her heart rate is going up and down. She pulled off on the right-hand side of the roadway. She's going to be in between the 168 and 169.

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Timeout 1306. 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Ripstone Grove Church Road. 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Cross Streets Rosa Wilson Lane and Kristen Drive. Ops 1. Timeout 1307.

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2: 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Timeout 1307.

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is around the Lipscomb Grove. They're responding to a male complaining of inguinal hernia pain, as well as tightness in his chest. He's possibly having an anxiety attack.

0: got a 311 conducted from two sides, engine 35 will have command with the outfit skid. Two level multifamily, nothing visible from two sides, 35 and a half command without that escape.
1: W 35, 13, 13.
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2: Class 32, I-85 North, at 171, motor vehicle crash with injury. 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Cross streets exit 170, Ops 3, timeout 1336.

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0: 333 is on scene. Two vehicle NVA. 333 will have command. Be blocking lane 1 or at exit 170 southbound.
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1: Stop.
2: .333 from the agency.
0: Last unit's on off 3.
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0: 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We're positioned in lane 1. 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

0: 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Medic, go ahead.
1: 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We're still on Fordham Boulevard in Easttown. Do you want us to continue on routine or respond to emergency traffic?
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1: Dispatch a closer unit than BLS 32 and downgrade 32.

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Cross streets entrance 170 and exit 165. Ops 3, timeout 1353.

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0: Né, Raptor. I will make an attempt to get these vehicles off the roadway on the shoulder. 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
1: Yeah, well.

Wagon 31, Ladder 74, Engine 33, Rescue 61, Carboro Engine 1, Battalion 2, Medic 3, EMS 11, 724, Williams Circle, Residential Structure Fire, Cross Street Street Cordon Bradley Road, Ops 4, Time of 14:02.

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Route 1420. 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They can fell down the stairs and hit their head. 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

0: Medic 6 Engine 31, you're responding to a 20-year-old female, not conscious but breathing. His caller advised their daughter passed out. They're going to be in a very BMW X3 in the parking lot near the front.
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Medigate, Ladder 74, 705, Pritchard Avenue Extension. Breathing problem. Cross streets West Longview Street and Pritchard Park. Ops 1. Timeout 1434. Medic 4, move up to EMS Station 6.

0: 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Who do you got that's going to Frigid Avenue?
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0: Hey, boy, two of us available from the YMCA. We'll take a call.
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BLS 31, 7020, Old NC 86, back pain, cross streets Hickory Forest Road and Old Spring Road, Ops 1, time of 14:58.

0: 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Cross Streets Hickory Forest Road and Old Spring Road. 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Negro 0.
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0: 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Color us female fell walking down the steps. Turn me in section A, Adam.
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1: En route to West 10 Road, you're responding to a fire on the side of the road. Caller advised there's about a 20-foot stretch of ditch. Unknown what exactly is burning.

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0: 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Appears to be in a control bearer. 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
1: Field 31 en route. Field 31, you're responding to a 73-year-old male, crisis breathing. Sorry about your brother Phil, and has possibly broken his foot. He weighs about 150 pounds.

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Also advised they had an issue before where she took too much insulin. She is not behaving normally, not responding normally. Blood sugar is currently 228.

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1: 432.
0: The accident is actually going to be I-40 eastbound between the 266 and the 270 in New Hope's primary. We're not on scene yet. We just passed it.
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Timeout 1759.

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0: 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Is there any chance you could ask them to update y'all on the patient status? Just because we have a 19-minute ETA. 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
1: Copy, all units stand clear. Homestead Road, Authority of Ladder 74.

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1: Ladder 74.
0: We're available.
1: Ladder 74, clear, 1818.

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You're responding to a request for law enforcement. 16-year-old female. She's having some sort of mental crisis. She jumped out of a vehicle earlier and hurt her foot and elbow. It's code green for EMS.

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